0: road.
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Hey, I got this new damn for y'all called a Soulja Boy. You just gotta punch, then crank back three times from left to right.

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Casey with a request from throwback2k.com, then you are the next contestant on Name That Tone. 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
17: 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What Britney Spears song do we choose for our Windows Down weekend? Like a classic Britney throwback that when it comes on, you're in the car, you turn it up, windows go down, and you start singing whether you can sing or not. And we're like, okay, this one makes a lot of sense. From Blackout, 2007's Gimme More.

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I thought this throwback was perfect for our Windows Down weekend on Throwback 2K because it literally sounds like what sunshine feels like. It's Avicii, Wake Me Up.

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1: 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And I told him this morning, I was like, I'm going to do it today. 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

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I love all the contests. I love the music, and they make me laugh all the way to work.

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1: 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Me and my son listen to it. And I told him this morning, I was like, I'm going to do it today. 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
3: Hi, Ben and Kelly.
1: Hi.
3: First of all, huge fan of the show. I feel like I've grown up with you two.
1: Oh, thank you.
3: That's awesome. Anyway, here's my issue. It's been 5 years, no proposal.
1: Okay.
3: Little background about me and my boyfriend. He's 30, I'm 31. Mm-hmm. We're not officially living together as I own a house with my sister.
1: Okay.
3: However, we spend most of our time at his place. It actually feels like we're living together. I'm at his place about 5 days a week.
1: That's a lot.
3: Anyway, this morning my boyfriend and I went to a store, and when we were checking out, the cashier wished us a lifetime of happy marriage, which was so random.
1: Okay.
3: We just kind of laughed about it.
1: Mm.
3: On the drive home, I asked my boyfriend jokingly, how come he hasn't proposed after all these years?
1: Mm.
3: And he said we need to be living together first before he knows he's sure about me.
1: Wow.
3: He said he wanted to know how I am around the house and stuff, if I'd clean up after myself.
1: If I'll clean up after myself?
3: What? Really?
1: Oh, okay. All right.
3: This is going to be a deal breaker after 5 years?
1: Sounds like...
3: Now, I'm not rushing to get married or anything. I have a lot of plans for myself. I enjoy where I'm at right now. But I was so shocked about how my boyfriend's response regarding my question. I'm worried that in the span of 5 years, he's still not sure.
1: Mm.
3: And we're together almost every day. I'm pretty sure he knows how I am around his apartment. I feel like the past 5 years has been one big audition, and he hasn't been paying attention.
1: Yeah.
3: Am I overthinking this?
1: Mm.
3: Am I being reasonable?
1: Mm.
3: I pretty much just stay quiet in the car because I didn't know what to say.
1: Hmm.
3: I don't know what to tell him. What would you guys do in this situation? I mean, you're right. Because opposites when it comes to cleanliness and household chores and stuff.

0: marry all the time,
1: yeah,
0: you kind of work that out.
1: Yeah.
0: Is what I'm hearing him say, though, is what if she's too messy? He's going to be like, nope, not for me.
1: Yeah, that's
0: weird.
1: Or
0: we're just going to date forever and live in separate spaces.
1: Well, and that is kind of a weird eye-opener where you think you and your partner are moving in one direction, and then all of a sudden you realize maybe not.
0: And how long was he going to let them continue going on like that before they seriously start saying, what are we doing?
1: Now, it is very easy for us to go, man, I'll tell you what, cut him out. Let's go move on. You know, you've invested 5 years.
0: Right.
1: That's a lot of time.
0: Right. I would have, I think, immediately said, what are your requirements?
1: Yeah.
0: Let's see if I fit the bill. If this is going to be your deal breaker,
1: yeah,
0: then let's figure that out right now before we go any further. Like, I'm already insulted. I have to see how you are living with you.
1: What a line.
0: Like, I'm making the ultimate choice here for both of us.
1: Oh, yes,
0: like, are you
1: right.
0: kidding me right
1: you're
0: now?
1: Right. You're right.
0: That
1: I didn't think
0: immediately
1: of that.
0: Is what stood out to me. I'm like, oh, so you're...
1: Oh, so you're the one who calls the shots on this.
0: You're the decider. Okay.
1: Wow.
0: All right. Let's see if I can meet your standards, and then we can move forward if yes...
1: Our text line is erupting.
0: Yeah.
1: So we'll get to some of these. If you've got an experience with this type of situation,
0: we'd Amber's 11-year-old has the answer.
1: Wow.
0: Let's see what
1: okay.
0: the 11-year-old has
1: right.
0: to say about this.
1: We'll get to
0: the
1: that.
0: The 11-year-old is like, I see what's
1: thoughts.
0: Happening here.
1: I have thoughts.
0: Yes.
1: All right. So we'll get to that. By the way, send us a voice note, 502-795-1997. We'd love to hear your voice, all right? Group therapy.
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4: Pleasant today with low humidity and highs in the low 80s. For tomorrow, we keep the low humidity and the sunshine. We'll be a touch warmer with highs in the low to mid 80s. We'll gradually warm up for the end of the week as we add in some isolated rain chances. From the Wave News Storm Tracking Team, I'm meteorologist Tawana Andrew.
5: 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Day at the Kentucky State Fair is coming up this Wednesday. 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
1: So Savannah had the marriage talk with her boyfriend of 5 years, and he was like, hey, you know what? I just don't know how you are yet.
2: To live with. Like, she stays over at his place like 5 days out of the week, has for a long time, but apparently he hasn't seen enough.
1: Right.
2: Kicked the tires enough.
1: Right. So that shocked her. It's 99.7 DJX. We're in group therapy, and she's not like, am I overthinking or am I being reasonable here? I didn't really say much in the moment because I was kind of shocked.
2: Lisa said, dear lovely human, I'm sorry to say, but you just wasted 5 years of your life. If he's not sure of who you are at this point, he's not been invested enough to pay attention. Cut and run. We can pretend giving him a chance to talk through it is a way to go, but he just loudly told you where he's at.
1: Now, listen, on the contrary, you mentioned something. You could give him the Kelly K pull your S together talk.
2: Yeah.
1: And like kind of part ways and come back in a few months and things are good.
2: Yes. I'd be like, what do you need? What do you need to see during this audition process for me to live in your space? Let's see if I feel fit like the criteria.
1: I feel like being a guy who has said things that get wildly overblown.
2: Yeah.
1: Both on this very show.
2: Yes.
1: And in my own personal life.
2: Mm-hmm.
1: I can appreciate that maybe he didn't mean it as like hard line like this. And he just didn't know how to say, well, I don't know yet. I don't know
2: hard
1: why I haven't.
2: Hard to misinterpret though.
1: I don't know. I'm trying to find.
2: Because that's telling me
1: that's going to be a deal breaker
2: for him if he feels like she's too messy. For instance, my husband occasionally hates it when I leave a little juice glass on the table by the couch. I like to have a little glass juice at night. Sometimes I don't take it to the sink.
1: Do you brush your teeth after that?
2: Because yes, juice is very sugary. Yes, of course I do. Yes, I thank you. I don't need it from you. If I forget to take the glass to the sink, he's all like, hey, it's going to attract fruit flies, whatever, leave sugary things up, that kind of thing.
1: Right.
2: So, but would that be a deal breaker? Would he divorce me or not marry me over something like that?
1: Mm.
2: Like, it's always going to be a compromise when two people start sharing a space together.
1: Because
2: you both have your own things, your own routines, your own way you like things. Like, he folded towels differently than I did. What did I do? I start folding towels like he does. You pick your battles.
1: I was going to say.
2: You compromise.
1: I hated mayonnaise. Now I love mayonnaise because she was a mayonnaise advocate.
2: Right. You're blending two lives together, which
1: doesn't mean you're less
2: of
1: a person.
2: Exactly. Some concessions made.
1: Right,
2: you just figure out how to make it work together being in the same space. If he's sitting there saying, I don't know, I'm going to need to see if like it's acceptable for you to live with me with what you do.
1: So we did get a text from a listener who said, I am running to the front for this one. No, you're not overreacting. Almost 4 years in with a 2.5-year-old together, living together, and I'm asking the exact same question. Plan your exit strategy. My person says the plan is to get married and saying, guess true advice is to listen to your gut. If waiting is a deal breaker for you, maybe start making a plan on what you'll do if waiting gets old. Otherwise, don't push too hard and you'll push them away. Interesting.
2: Becca is rolling in with a different perspective. Devil's advocate here. What if he's planning on proposing and trying to throw her off the scent?
1: Yeah,
2: she's
1: I don't know.
2: About
1: That's
2: it.
1: Not the way to do that, though. Well, let's get to the 11-year-old's advice. Very simply, Amber's 11-year-old says he's making an excuse.
2: Yes.
1: Very, very plainly.
2: Yes.
1: Even 11-year-olds see that.
2: He sees that clear as day.
1: Yep. I'm thinking you're at kind of a crossroads here, I believe.
2: Right.
1: Where you can say, hey, let's really kind of get under the hood with this whole comment.
2: What's
1: criteria
2: your deal
1: stuff. Because
2: let's hash this out, and then I'll tell you mine.
1: And then you
2: because
1: need,
2: don't forget that you have
1: right,
2: your own standards.
1: Right, exactly. And you can also even say that really hurt me.
2: Right,
1: because
2: it
1: I thought
2: like
1: we
2: you're
1: were
2: bogged down in logistics that are overriding feelings.
1: Right, exactly. Let us know how it all goes.
2: Right.
1: Like, if you go to the Facebook comments, they're all like, hey, you already know the answer. Men are stupid.
2: Exactly.
1: You know, move on, all that stuff. And I understand 5 years is a long time to spend with someone. and that's a lot of time invested.
2: It's not just easy to just be like, all right, I'm out. Mm-hmm. But let's get it. He wants to get in the weeds. Let's get in the weeds.
1: Yeah, get in the weeds. Get your hands dirty.
2: Let's work it out. Let's talk about logistics. What would make a happy home for you? We'll see if we line up. And
1: Savannah, come with your own list.
2: But then the other thing, again, don't forget the other questions of, are we going to be on the same path in our philosophy of life and what we want out of life? Do we want the same things? Do we approach, you know, the big topics the same way? Those are all things you have to consider when carving out a life with another person, too. It's not just about, is she going to leave a juice glass out on the table overnight?
1: To attract fruit flies.
2: To attract fruit flies because she likes juice.
1: Hopefully you're brushing your teeth after.
2: I am!
1: Again, very sugary to have before bed. That's probably why you're not getting a good night's sleep is because
2: it's like a fruity cocktail, but without alcohol.
1: It raises the blood sugar in your system.
2: I don't need for you to give me a half a semester of pre-med doctor talk right now. That's not what I need.
1: Sorry, I'm getting off the path here.
2: I don't need to be under the microscope right now.
1: All right, Savannah. Well, hey, good luck. Keep us posted. That is group therapy.
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0: 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Bardstown Road near the Highlands and in Middletown on Shelbyville Road.
1: About the sunshine, low humidity, and pleasant temperatures for today, with highs only in the low 80s. For tonight, clear skies as we fall down to the 50s and low 60s. Tomorrow, sunny, a little bit warmer, with highs in the mid 80s, and we'll continue to warm up and add in some small rain chances for the second half of the week. From the Wave News Storm Tracking Team, I'm meteorologist Tawana Andrew.
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0: 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Hi there, Kelly K.
1: Hello.
0: Something happened to me over the weekend that hasn't happened to me in a long time.
1: Wow. You look like it's a good thing.
0: I was bored.
1: Oh. Oh, was it a good thing?
0: Yeah, well, okay, so...
1: Because being too busy can be exhausting.
0: I know, you and I are very busy. We've got a lot of stuff going on.
1: I had an exhausting weekend.
0: Right. Yeah. So I had one of those weekends where my wife was out of town. She had gigs out of town. My, one of my daughters was in Chicago with her boyfriend. My other daughter was like down by Fort Knox. My other daughter had... Like, basically all day Saturday, she had things where she was just out of the house. She went to the pool. You know, it's like life of a high schooler, right?
1: Sure.
0: She went to the pool, and then she went to a field hockey game, and then she's, like, texting me, like, hey, can I just go get some dinner over here?
1: Was
0: and then,
1: she getting rides to all these things, or did you have to tow her?
0: No.
1: Oh, wow.
0: No, she was getting rides. And so it was like, hey, can I just go over to this person's house? And I was like, yeah, okay, cool. And then it's like, hey, I am going to need to be picked up at like 11:15. I'm like, oof, 11:15, okay, all right. But it, all that to say, all of a sudden, I had zero things like that I had to do.
1: Wow.
0: And so it's like, all right, the Rolodex of stuff that I could do.
1: Uh-huh. Like and other projects that need to happen
0: around
1: the house.
0: Oh, yeah, 100%.
1: It's a good time to do that.
0: Yes, 100%. I'm like, oh, okay, well, maybe I could... See about getting the car fixed. The brakes like kind of shudder on the van. And so it was like, all right, well, maybe
1: get that addressed.
0: Yeah, maybe I make an appointment, do something like that. Maybe I, trim some of the hedges outside.
1: Trimming hedges.
0: Yeah,
1: yes.
0: My lawnmower is also at the shop right now, too.
1: Oh,
0: so it's like I can't mow the lawn. So I'm like, well, maybe I could like do some writing for like the radio station, stuff like that.
1: Oh, why would you do that?
0: Well, it's because it's like it's on the to-do list. It just kind of keeps getting knocked down the list. And so it's stuff that I have to do, but
1: not on the weekend, though.
0: But then I just kind of laid on the couch. I did my run and I just kind of laid on the couch and I was like, well, I could like do the crossword puzzle.
1: You could do a nap.
0: I could do it. And so
1: napping
0: so
1: is
0: and so
1: amazing.
0: The dog and with dogs, the dog is like, "Hey, so we're just going to lay, right? We're laying?"
1: Yes.
0: Is that's what we're doing, right?
1: It's
0: we're
1: now
0: just
1: cuddle
0: laying,
1: time,
0: right?
1: Right? We're cuddling.
0: Yeah, we're just going to lay.
1: Yeah.
0: And so the dog just kind of curls up.
1: Mhm.
0: I'm just like, "Oh, well this is
1: This
0: is something. This is nice."
1: It's times three for me.
0: And
1: but they're smaller.
0: And so the only thing was, now all of a sudden I'm like, I have to figure, okay, what am I going to eat?
1: Doesn't matter later.
0: I'll figure that out later.
1: Later.
0: Maybe crackers, maybe a go-go squeeze.
1: For dinner? Crackers and go-go squeeze for dinner?
0: Yeah, it's like I don't
1: That's a special level of sad.
0: Thanks.
1: Like, don't deprive yourself of an actual meal.
0: And
1: you could even DoorDash something like that.
0: I know.
1: There are services where people bring you things if you are too lazy to go anywhere or make anything.
0: But, it was one of those things where it was just on Saturday. Sunday was a different story. But, Saturday, I was just like, wow,
1: you hit a wall.
0: Don't want to do anything.
1: Yeah.
0: And I don't have to.
1: Yeah.
0: So I'm just going to lay here.
1: Mm-hmm.
0: It was glorious.
1: Yeah. Now, I love those moments.
0: I don't say that to make you feel any sort of jealousy.
1: Yeah, no, I am.
0: Or envy. But it was something that I haven't experienced in a while. So that was...
1: Solitude and napping.
0: I mean, and the dog was like, hey,
1: I'm down with this, Daddy.
0: We could do this all day.
1: It's a good plan.
0: We could do this all day.
1: I've signed off on this plan.
0: The cats are like, wait, we do this anyways. So whatever.

0: You know,
1: and the cat's like, yeah, see, I told you.
0: Yeah, see,
1: it's a way of life.
0: It is how we should be.
1: Yeah.
0: Yeah. So,
1: well, I'm so happy for you.
0: I know.
1: I did other things. I was, I got to MC the Kids Cancer Alliance concert for the cause with Kevin Harned. Lots of fun.
0: That's cool.
1: It was nice because it was, you know, a fundraising gala, but it was very casual. It was like a Western theme. I wore cowboy boots.
0: You have cowboy boots.
1: I have cowboy boots. I bought one time for a Luke Bryan concert on a farm that I went to with my neighborhood friends a couple of years ago. So they've got their second, you know, although my daughter is like, do you want to change your boots?
0: I love those questions.
1: She's like, I have brown ones. I said, yeah, no, I have brown ones too.
0: Like, is that?
1: But I want to wear my gold ones because I'm going to be on a stage and I want a little bit of sparkle.
0: Is that your choice?
1: Yeah.
0: Is that what you've decided on?
1: Yeah.
0: Are you sure we don't want to reconsider that?
1: Yeah.
0: That's great.
1: Yeah, so I had a great time doing that. That was an incredible night. And then got to hang out at a bridal show yesterday. And it's funny because everyone's just like, there you are.
0: Like, there you are.
1: You have come to all of these. For a very long time.
0: You
1: and
0: have.
1: I'm going to say it's probably near 30 years.
0: Yeah, I was going to say, you've done the bridal shows.
1: Yeah. Yep.
0: For a long time.
1: Listen, they have amazing food.
0: I know.
1: The catering samples.
0: I know. You know, I feel a little some sort of way that my wife and I never did.
1: You didn't do all that?
0: When we were getting married, we didn't go to like... and indulge in some of those bridal shows.
1: That is the fun of being engaged.
0: Yeah.
1: Is going to
0: didn't do any of that.
1: Be a bride and groom and people falling all over you and ask all things.
0: Part of it was we were living in different cities at the time.
1: Oh.
0: So we weren't like, it wasn't like a weekend where it was like, oh, hey, let's go do a bridal show. If we were together on a weekend, it was like me driving into town and us just spending time together and then me driving out later that
1: weekend. So did you guys get married in her town where she was based?
0: Yeah.
1: Okay. Mm-hmm. So did she go and do any of that stuff with any of her girls and go do all the things? But you gotta go and get the dress and taste the things.
0: I don't know.
1: Pick. Okay. Too long ago. It doesn't matter at this point.
0: I don't know. All right. Hey, coming up next, we've got a feel-good story for you.
1: Well, 18s from Idaho kind of turned their online popularity into a cleanup campaign. It's getting some attention.
0: All right. Get to that coming up. 65. Downright cool right now. 99.70 JX. Good morning.

0: All right, we do feel-good stories every hour here on 99.7 DJX. Kelly K.
1: So it kind of started off for these teenagers from Ohio. They were just kind of sharing their summer fun on social media, and they gained a little bit of a following. They've got about 179,000 followers on Instagram, so decided to kind of pivot a little bit and show kind of a cleanup campaign for the Boise River. They're known as the 208 Boys. And, they decided to kind of show some of the content cleaning up the river and be a good example. KTVB had the story.
2: We were just looking for stuff. We were thinking it was cool, looking for fish, looking for sunglasses. And we realized how much of a problem the trash is here. There was a lot of cans and cases of beer.
3: And it was a little different for us to come out here and pick up lots of trash, bring awareness to the trash that's being thrown into the river.
2: We're here almost every day in the summer using it. And so we really want to give back because we use the river so often.
4: To like make it cleaner for like us and people in the future is just like super cool.
0: Nice.
1: That is super cool. Now, I went into the comments. And there are some haters rolling in saying, well, the beer can's there because you guys throw them in there. We see you guys littering in the river all the time. It's like, you know
0: what? Are they accusing those kids?
1: Yes, of like dirtying it up. And then, they had to clean it up. Either way, they're cleaning it up.
0: Wow.
1: So like haters going to hate.
0: I guess
1: a bunch of teenagers doing a good thing, trying to be like, hey, let's clean up, you know, nature.
5: And they're like, it wouldn't be a problem if you guys dirtied it up.
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0: Jeez.
1: Anyway, yeah. 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
1: And your stupid face is going to get in the
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12: We have
11: have an absolutely gorgeous Monday on tap with plenty of sunshine, low humidity, and highs in the low 80s. Certainly something you don't often see in August. We'll be heading to tonight, falling down into the 50s and low 60s with mostly clear skies overhead. From the Wave News Storm Tracking Team, I'm meteorologist Tawana Andrew.
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0: Ben and Kelly, 99.7 DJX. This Wednesday, 99.7 DJX day at the Kentucky State Fair. That's exciting to get back to the fair. And be South Wing A is where we're all going to be set up with our sister stations and everything. So you can stop by, fist bump, all that stuff.
1: Or catch us wandering around.
0: Yeah, we do like to do that.
1: Because there's lots of things to see.
0: I did see something on Reddit where someone was like, hey, explain to me how my This Cake won blue ribbon for the multi-layer cake, but it looked like because the slice was taken out.
1: Uh-huh.
0: That it was just a single layer cake.
1: Oh.
0: So I don't know what the
1: controversy already?
0: I don't know what the backstory is on that, but we'll have what I always enjoy is going later in the fair and seeing all the moldy
1: because they stay on display the entire time. Oh.
0: It's like, man, I bet that cake probably was really tasty.
1: Yeah.
0: Yes, exactly. No longer, but whatever. Kentucky State Fair, obviously, is going on until the 30th, and we're going to be there on Wednesday. And then Boys Like Girls, remember we brought them to Bash back in like 09? They're going to be headlining Thursday there at the fair. So,
1: well, that's fun.
0: Yeah, that'll be kind of cool, too. So a lot of stuff happening here on 99.7 DJX. All right, so coming up next, it is... they're jokes. It's a little challenge we do, okay?
1: Yeah, we toss dad jokes back and forth, just trying not to be the first one to break.
0: Yep. You laugh, you lose. Coming up next, 99.7 DJX.

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0: All right, trumpets mean it's time for You Laugh, You Lose, the challenge where Kelly and I sling jokes back and forth for this trophy.
3: Look at that.
0: Losers
3: She's
0: go.
3: She's majestic.
0: First person who laughs loses.
3: That's me.
0: Yes,
3: hey,
0: Kelly.
3: Ben. What does a termite order when it goes out to a fancy restaurant?
0: What?
3: A house salad.
0: Hey, Kelly, how can you tell if you're having dinner with a termite?
3: How can you tell if you're having dinner with a termite?
0: They order the house salad.
3: Did we dive into the same well today?
0: Maybe.
3: Hey, Ben.
0: Yes.
3: Being an adult is so weird. I'm just being unsupervised all the time. That can't be safe.
0: No. Hey, Kelly.
3: Yeah.
0: How do you know if you're having a drink with a termite?
3: How do you know if you're having a drink with the termite?
0: They walk in and ask, is the bartender here?
3: Hey, Ben.
0: Yes.
3: My friend wants to get a nose job.
0: Oh, okay.
3: Asked which one I like the most, but I didn't answer.
0: Why?
3: After all, you can pick your friends, you can pick your nose, but you can't pick your friend's nose.
0: Oh, that is true.
3: Didn't you learn that,
0: that
3: as a kid?
0: True.
3: You did.
0: Hey, Kelly, why do chicken coops only have two doors?
3: Because they don't have chicken sedans.
0: If they had four, they would be chicken sedans.
3: You're right. Hey, Ben.
0: Yes.
3: I hate when I go out in public.
0: Yeah.
3: And the public is there.
0: Oh, yeah. You got a people. Hey, Kelly, I remember when Botox used to be taboo.
3: Yeah.
0: Yeah. I mean, now when you mention it, nobody raises an eyebrow.
3: No one raises an eyebrow at all.
0: That's right.
3: No one raises an eyebrow. Hey, Ben.
0: Yes.
3: I can't wait to get into bed later.
0: Okay.
3: That's me before I even get up for work in the morning.
0: Oh, wow. Okay. Hey, Kelly, this...
3: Yeah.
0: World has two types of people.
3: Yeah.
0: Those who can extrapolate from incomplete data.

0: That's funny.
1: Your face!
0: Sorry.
1: Dang it, I had a lot more to go.
0: Well, save them. Save them.
1: More jokes. They
0: I'm sure you did.
1: Better. They were getting better.
0: I don't believe they were,
1: your
0: Kelly.
1: Stupid face!
0: All right, you laugh, you lose. 99.
1: Is that a record that was, what, 2 minutes?
0: Hey, you know what? I've been known to do things under 3 minutes. I am good at that. On DJX.
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0: A couple things. One, if there are any mechanics within the sound of my voice, I'm going to want to get your thought on something.
3: Expertise. Mm. Okay.
0: Yeah. Before that, though, not every criminal considers their wardrobe.
3: Oh.
0: So, not sure if this person was going for a Michael Jackson theme or what. It's a setting the bar story, though.
3: Okay.
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18: And pleasant today with low humidity and highs in the low 80s. For tomorrow, we keep the low humidity and the sunshine. We'll be a touch warmer with highs in the low to mid 80s. We'll gradually warm up for the end of the week as we add in some isolated rain chances. From the Wave News Storm Tracking Team, I'm meteorologist Tawana Andrews.
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19: They say the holy water's watered down, and this town's lost its faith. 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Oh my, my love, I take one look at you, you're taking me out.

0: 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This is an audio clue as to what we're getting into with our Setting the Bar story. Do you get it?
1: Okay, it's got a soundtrack. Well, Michael Jackson.
0: A little bit, a little bit. And it's a Setting the Bar story, so obviously an example of what not to do.
1: Yeah, don't do that.
0: Yeah, don't do that. But it could help police if you look like Michael Jackson.
1: Okay.
0: All right, that's coming up next, 99.7 DJX.

0: All right, it's Ben and Kelly, 99.7 DJX. Setting the bar time, Kelly is...
1: an example of what not to do.
0: Look, not every criminal considers their wardrobe, right? But if you can manage to make it through the day without robbing a grocery store, wearing an outfit that reminds the police of Michael Jackson...
1: oh, wow.
0: You're doing okay.
1: Trying to be a smooth criminal?
0: They say that.
1: Okay.
0: So, it's one thing to break the law. It's another to break the law and get made fun of.
1: Yeah.
0: At the same time, police in Florida investigating a robbery where a gunman wore a single glove.
1: Yeah.
0: Made off with cash from a gas station. Went in, used, they say, some sort of ruse to distract the clerk. So again, I point to...
1: dance moves?
0: Yes, that's right. Is he doing dance moves? Is he doing choreo to Smooth Criminal? Is he like, hey, look, I can lean, I can dance, I can do this.
1: And I will take this and run away.
0: Yeah,
1: okay.
0: Then he pointed a gun, then he demanded money, and he got off.
1: Wow.
0: He made off with about $670.
1: Oh.
0: Police haven't found him yet, but they describe him as a, quote, smooth criminal wearing one white glove, a tan sun hat, a white medical mask, a light green shirt, and black pants.
1: That's not exactly the outfit from the music video.
0: Yeah, the music video, he's wearing a white suit.
1: Right.
0: Kind of
1: white,
0: a mobster
1: fedora,
0: sort
1: mobster
0: of
1: look.
0: Look. Yeah, for sure.
1: A black armband. And, of course, the wicked fresh dance moves.
0: Yes, where they lean very, very...
1: yes.
0: Far.
1: That lean was pretty amazing.
0: It was pretty amazing. Which I found out that they had their shoes kind of planted in the ground. They were attached
1: to the
0: ground. Yeah, they were attached to the ground, and they had things that kind of went up their calves. But they were leaning on their own. They weren't leaning with any cable or anything like that.
1: Because I've seen some other people like online wear like a green suit over one leg, and so
0: right.
1: They're kind of like bending one leg, but it looks like
0: They didn't have that technology
1: out.
0: Back
1: yeah,
0: when he was doing.
1: He had to try to do it legit.
0: The music video. So,
1: wow.
0: And again, setting the bar. It's one thing to rob a store. It's another thing to be made fun of by the police. Maybe
1: both not good.
0: Police thinking that if they poke the bear a little bit, he'll come out of hibernation and show his face.
1: Sure.
0: Like I said, haven't found him yet.
1: No.
0: So.
1: Okay. Well.
0: There you go. It's your setting the bar story.
1: No one was hurt. That's good.
0: True. 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
0: All right, so if there's any mechanics or someone that's like has a mechanic, has a boyfriend or girlfriend, who could at least weigh in, I would love to get your take on this.
1: Is this having to do with one of the cars in your fleet?
0: Yes, of course.
1: Oh,
0: of course.
1: Oh, great. I'm so glad we have this platform to help you out.
0: But it's not like specific questions. It's just in general.
1: So it's going to help others.
0: Yeah, exactly.
1: Of course.
0: All right. 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
2: 502 Traffic.
3: Struggling on I-64 heading west, trying to get beyond Mount Eden Road in towards Shelbyville. It looks like maybe road work here, but Shelbyville on Frankfort Road, we are much heavier westbound with alternate volume right now. Closer to Louisville, we're all right this morning. We're building up already on I-65, coming north toward the Watterson and toward town. I don't see a major delay yet with 65 Central Corridor work. 65 southbound out of Indiana is good. 2nd Street Bridge building up. I'm Libby Kay with 502 Traffic.
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2: Nope, no AI here. 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

0: mean, it's wildly hysterical.
1: Yeah.
0: Because it's like customer states there's a bump, there's a pinging noise every time they turn. And then they go and they look and it's like their wheel is completely broken off the axle. And it's like, it's wild things,
1: can't
0: right?
1: Can't put my finger on it, but something feels off.
0: Right, exactly. Or customer says it is 100% the alternator. And then they like look underneath and it's like something completely different. And then there's this one influencer who is like, this one person, you know, shames these people who are saying that they know 100% this is what's wrong with my car.
1: Right.
0: And they're like, okay. And so then they go and they show a litany of other things. And they're like, do I tell them the other things? Absolutely not. I just fix what they tell me to.
1: Okay.
0: So
1: they don't tell them the other things that are wrong? I thought you're supposed to. They're supposed,
0: listen,
1: here's all the things we found.
0: I'm sure.
1: This is what I think you should fix right now. This is vital.
0: Yes. I'm sure that there are. There are plenty of mechanics who are like that, who are good mechanics and all that stuff. But I am now in this wormhole, this world where I'm seeing all of this pop up on my TikTok and algorithm. And it's like, I don't want. So anyway, so I had this issue with my car that's been happening for a while. And it's just one of those ignore it. Finally, I had some time. I'm like, well, maybe I'll address it. And it was a rattle as it.
1: As I brake. Yes.
0: And so I've Googled it. I think it's like the rotors are warped, but I am terrified of saying it is 100%
1: then
0: the
1: don't
0: rotors.
1: Do that.
0: Exactly.
1: You walk in and just say it's so, stuttering when I'm braking.
0: Right. That's what I do. No. That's what I do. But my whole question is, and if you're a mechanic or you know mechanics or whatever, I'd love your take on this. Would you rather a customer come in and go, hey, look, I'm not a car guy. This is my issue. It makes a wah, wah, wah, or it goes like this.
1: Yeah,
0: I'm leaving it to you guys to kind of figure it out. Are you going, wow, that's refreshing? Or are you like, sucker?
1: Oh, wow. I will. They have to know a little bit about what you're experiencing that seems
0: or
1: off
0: do,
1: the reason
0: would you,
1: that you brought it in. But I'm thinking if you roll in saying, oh, I absolutely know the diagnosis, what you guys need to do, and act all sure that you know
0: what's happening. That's
1: sure,
0: what I was going to say.
1: That's probably
0: the alternate is,
1: the
0: would you rather
1: to.
0: Have a person come in and go, hey, this is what I believe it is. It's this and this.
1: Yeah.
0: That's what I want you to take a look at. So you know that they have maybe a little bit of car knowledge. Would you rather the person admit that, hey, I don't know much about cars. That's why I'm here. Or would you rather the person say, no, this is kind of what it is and steer you in that direction? Is it a thing where you're like, I think it's good if the customer knows a little bit about cars, so I know that they know what I'm doing is legit, or are do you,
1: you are so letting
0: see
1: the
0: sucker?
1: Internet get in your head.
0: I know.
1: Like you should not think about this that much.
0: So
1: you're feeling a stutter when you're braking. That's what you tell them.
0: That's what I did.
1: Yeah.
0: I told them.
1: And, then you're good. You're not going to be shamed.
0: But then I also continue to talk.
1: What else do you say?
0: I go, look, I'm not the car guy here. I don't know much about cars.
1: You didn't. You could have stopped at the stutter.
0: I was thinking.
1: Go in there and be like, well, I don't know what's going on. Because then there's like, oh, he's a candidate to like tell him all the things that are wrong with this car, especially you have an advanced age kind of a car.
0: Right. And
1: right.
0: Of course, you know, hey, can you just check it out? Like, I know it has this, but like, I don't know.
1: Stop talking. I'm going to stop you right there. Just say,
0: see, that's what I do. That's
1: can
0: what
1: you guys
0: I do.
1: Check it out?
0: Right. But I also want them to tell me all the other stuff that could be wrong with it so I can say, no, that's a problem for another day.
1: Okay. Well, sure. They just say, well, this is the main problem. But then just give her a look-see. Let me know what else problems might be a brewing
0: right.
1: that I might need to address.
0: Right.
1: If there's anything emergency level, let me know.
0: Yeah.
1: Or just tell me things are on the horizon.
0: Melanie checks in and says on text, my husband's a mechanic. He would rather you come in and tell him what the noise is or what it's doing than to come in and say, hey, I know it's the whatever.
1: Yeah.

0: So yes, that. So I'm kind of coming in like tail between the legs, like, hey, my car's going blah, blah, blah. Can you fix it?
1: Wow. Amy says, would you want someone to come in and say, I've listened to you on the radio. I know how to do your show.
0: We get plenty of people who do say that. Yes, exactly. Molly checks in and says, as the wife of a mechanic, you don't tell them what's wrong with the car. They will ignore you and figure it out on their own anyway.
1: Sure.
0: That is what the diagnostic fee is.
1: To a reputable mechanic shop. Yes.
0: Okay.
1: Yeah, so you go and you tell them what is the odd thing out of the ordinary that's happening.
0: There's something about this car that isn't quite. I've driven a car before, and this doesn't seem to.
1: Listen, let me give you fewer words to say.
0: That's my problem. That's my problem.
1: Can you guys check it out?
0: I say too many words.
1: Yes. You can stop yourself from doing that.
0: Yeah.
1: You can rehearse these things.
0: My fear is, though, I will see my car on one of those TikToks going, well, customer states, car goes shudder, shudder, shudder, shudder as it braking. And then they pull out like a big do not enter sign that's been wedged underneath my car that I accidentally hit one time. No, I'm sorry.
1: I think, again, you're putting too much headspace into these TikTok videos, instilling the fear in you to where you're going to word vomit too much. And that is how you end up on these things. If you don't roll in going, well, my assessment is we're going to need some new brakes, maybe like a new little alternator, and give me some more struts too. I think it's a
0: give me some more struts.
1: The struts I think are going to need to be replaced.
0: You start tossing out just words that you think
1: I'm just
0: they're...
1: in, man. I'm a lay person here, but when it comes to, I do have a little bit of knowledge of these things, and that's just what I'm going to say.
0: Well,
1: you do that.
0: I would
1: probably make fun of you. I just want to say it's stuttering when I'm braking. Can you take a look at that? That's all you need to say.
0: No, that's what
1: I did. Shut your mouth.
0: Well, that's where.
1: And you go sit down and flip through a nice magazine. That's what you do.
0: All right. Well, thank you for the help.
1: Dr. Aaron says, I think there's value in collaborative approach to these things. Because they are the doctors.
0: They are.
1: In this. They're the ones that are going to go diagnose.
0: Yes.
1: You give them the symptoms, they diagnose.
0: Like
1: the illness your car has.
0: I gave it a rectal thermometer.
1: Oh, stop it.
0: I can't diagnose.
1: See, if you say rectal thermometer at the mechanic shop, they're going to put you on the TikTok. They are.
0: Customer states. He gave his car a rectal thermometer. All right. Good chat. Thanks.

0: All right, it's Ben and Kelly, 99.70 JX. Coming up next, we got a feel-good story for you.
1: Yeah, that you can find at WDJX.com. This is a pretty cool story of a 47-year-old father of three that walked on to a college football team.
0: You know, when I played football, we had a player who was...
1: of advanced age?
0: Yes.
1: Really?
0: I want to say he was in his 40s also, and we called him Gramps.
1: Wow.
0: Yeah.
1: Was he good?
0: I mean, we played division.

0: Division III football. So it wasn't like we were blue chip D1 players.
1: Well, this isn't D1 either.
0: Okay.
1: But pretty cool story nonetheless.
0: All right. That's cool. And then is there a best man code of conduct? We'll dive into possible coming up in group therapy on 99.70 JX.

0: All right, so we do feel good stories every hour here on 99.7 DJX. Kelly K.
1: So this is a pretty cool story of a 47-year-old father of three that walked onto the San Jose City College football team this year. CBS Evening News has a story. Justin Buzzard says he was taking a beating, but he's loving it. 30 years after ending his high school football career, he walked on to play defensive end for San Jose City College.
2: Football for me, it's about the fun and joy of the game. It's about the rigor and the challenge and pushing my body, and I'm definitely being pushed to the limits. I think that maybe men especially, as they get older, have a tendency to hold back and not risk and to play safe with their life. And I really believe that if you're not risking, if you're not stepping into new territory and doing new things, that you're rusting.
1: Yeah. Isn't that cool?
0: So that is.
1: He said one of his kids saw a post of a different older guy who was playing and asked his dad, hey, why not you? So I'm like, all right, why not me?
0: Yeah, I like when I played football, I played for Division III, and we had a guy who was probably in his 40s who played defense back. And I mean, he was pretty good, you know, but like same deal. It was one of those things where he had eligibility left and just decided, hey, let's do something I haven't done before.
1: Absolutely. You can see the full story and follow his journey on his Instagram. It's pretty cool. All at WDJX.com. 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
0: So our listener Aaron kind of wants to rekindle a relationship with an old flame, but he was the best man of her now ex.
1: Is that off limits? 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
0: Yeah.
1: Is it just part of their broken road?
0: Broken road to find each other.
1: Exactly.
0: Yeah. All right. 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
3: It's all about the sunshine, low humidity, and pleasant temperatures for today, with highs only in the low 80s. For tonight, clear skies as we fall down to the 50s and low 60s. Tomorrow, sunny, a little bit warmer, with highs in the mid 80s. And we'll continue to warm up and add in some small rain chances for the second half of the week. From the Wave News Storm Tracking Team, I'm meteorologist Tawana Andrew.
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0: It's Ben and Kelly, 99.7 EJX. I mean, we've gotten into the whole, hey, should you shoot your shot with a good friend's ex or something like that? And, you know, each case is its own thing.
1: Sure.
0: This, I think, is a little bit unique. And Aaron was the best man at the wedding. That marriage is no longer valid.
1: Right.
0: They've broken up. Divorced. Now he's like, I'm feeling some sort of way.
1: Yeah. And is that going to be a little too messy to even attempt it?
0: Obviously, we can't we don't know all of the info. However, Aaron reaches out to us, group therapy. So we'll get to that coming up next. All right. 99.7 EJX.

0: right, so see if you can follow us here. Aaron wants to rekindle a relationship with an old flame, but he was the best man of her now ex. It's group therapy.
1: When you need advice, come to Ben and Kelly. 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
2: Hey, guys.
0: Hey.
2: Need some help here.
0: Okay.
2: I'm a guy who had a true best friend in high school.
0: Okay.
2: That was a while ago.
0: Mm-hmm.
2: Long story short, we stayed in contact. He wound up dating and marrying a woman who I had dated briefly.
0: Okay.
2: I got to know her again on a different level, more mature.
0: Sure.
2: We even became close friends, too.
0: All right. Good.
2: She and I had and still have a great connection.
0: Mm-hmm.
2: My best friend and her got married. I was the best man. He never knew about our history, though.
0: Oh.
2: Several years later, they got divorced. On the positive side, she really likes me, and we got along great for years and years. But the reality is, I was her ex-husband's best friend and his best man.
0: Mm.
2: So I would really like to ask her out, rekindle something we had, but I feel like it's not something a best man should ever do.
0: Mm.
2: Plus, if she and I did start dating, then word of mouth would eventually reach him, which might put everyone in an awkward position. So does that mean she's off limits? Can I do this? What's your take?
0: Wow. What tangled webs we weave.
2: I think timeline matters here. I wonder how long, is it several years later, they got divorced?
0: Yeah, I don't
2: so
0: know
2: how
0: recent
2: ago was that.
0: Yeah, how recent was that, right? However, I am going to say that it doesn't sound like you're in super close contact with your best friend anymore.
2: Right.
0: Because he said word of mouth might get around.
2: Right.
0: So that makes
2: me... Are you still hanging out with your buddy?
0: It doesn't sound like that's
2: okay.
0: The case. So I would say, why don't you just let nature take its course?
2: Oh, so we're not going to give the best friend the heads up. Like,
0: I mean,
2: I got the hots
0: you know,
2: for your ex-wife. Would you be cool if I decided to slide in there?
0: I think you just let nature take its course and just say, hey, you know, maybe you start with just becoming better friends with the ex, like her.
2: Her. Okay.
0: Yes.
2: Oh, okay. Okay.
0: Yeah. Just start with that. And
2: does
0: then,
2: she want to date you? That's the other question.
0: I mean, I'm assuming
2: this is all
0: if
2: gonna
0: he's
2: be for nothing if she's not going to entertain that thought.
0: I mean, I'm assuming that he gets that vibe.
2: Okay.
0: Because he said that they've stayed close friends.
2: They've got a good connection.
0: They've got a good connection. Right. Exactly. So let nature take its course.
2: Okay.
0: Which is a line that I like to say.
2: Nature take its course. Okay.
0: I mean,
2: has anybody successfully pulled? I will say this. My really good friend, Bruce. Mm-hmm. He and his ex-wife kind of decided at the same time they're better off as friends.
0: Okay.
2: And she ended up with his best friend since the fourth grade.
0: Okay, so.
2: And they all still hang out.
0: But that was mutual.
2: But they reached that mutual.
0: Right.
2: And then now he's super happy for his best friend and his now ex-wife. And they still are cool enough with it. They all hang out.
0: Yeah, I mean, I don't think you immediately say, no, can't go there because I was the best man at their wedding.
2: Right.
0: Especially if you had a history with this person before.
2: I think we really, let's confirm.
0: Okay.
2: She would entertain the thought of dating you. Then, together, you guys figure out, do we need to clue in her ex-husband, your best friend?
0: All right, anybody...
2: Ex-best friend?
0: Yeah.
2: Former best friend?
0: Anybody made that transition? Kind of like what Kelly was saying with her friends who did that.
2: I mean, it can happen.
0: It can happen.
2: But everyone, I feel like, is going to have to be on the same page and aware.
0: In a way, maybe.
2: Because I feel like
0: depends
2: someone
0: on whether
2: can
0: or
2: feel
0: not,
2: like they're sucker punched if you don't say anything.
0: Right. I mean, it depends on if you still want to be best friends with your best friend.
2: Right.
0: All right. 502-795-1997. We'll take some of your stories and comments on the way with group therapy on 99.7 DJX. Still to come, they went on sale just Friday. We have tickets for the Usher Raymond Chris Brown show.
2: Oh!
0: Yes. That's coming up right around 8 here this morning on 99.7 DJX.

0: All right, it's Ben and Kelly, 99.7 DJX. So Aaron messaged us and was like, hey, so my ex is now exes with my best friend who I was the best man at their wedding. Can I shoot my shot? Was that confusing?
1: A little bit.
0: Yeah.
1: So Allison says, I mean, she was yours first. I say go for it.
0: Look, a lot of people on Facebook are saying not worth losing a best friend who you've had since grade school over a girl. Angie says not worth losing your best friend over. Nope, don't do it.
1: You don't want to lose people.
0: Never want to lose.
1: Important to you.
0: No, absolutely not. Amanda.
2: I'm going to have to say, you know, in the words of Tony Melita.
3: Yeah, understand. Things happen. The past is the past.
0: Understand. Things happen.
4: The past is the past.
2: I mean, I don't understand, like, calling people off limits just because
0: there was
2: you
0: history.
2: Dated them before
1: right.
2: or you were married to them before.
1: Mm. Yeah.
2: I don't think you should shut someone off.
1: Yeah, no.
2: As your potential forever.
1: I agree. But we're going to have to maybe, do we give her ex-husband a heads up that they want to start dating? Or do we wait and see what develops before we clue him in?
2: I mean, maybe like a, hey, you guys, you know, we've kind of been friends for a long time. And I feel like we've just gotten a little further and I'd like to do that. But wanted to give you the heads up before the rumor mill started.
0: I think he pursues and they figure out if it's actually substantial
1: going to
0: between
1: be a thing before,
0: before
1: okay.
0: he clues him in.
1: Okay.
0: That's what I
2: yes,
0: would think.
2: That is, yes, as well.
0: Amanda, thank you.
2: You're welcome.
0: You're welcome.
1: Yeah, I don't know if it's like a contentious divorce either. Like, is there a lot of bad blood?
0: That's something we haven't considered.
1: We haven't considered that because that could also make things kind of bumpy.
0: If your best friend can't stand this person.
1: Yeah, if it's gotten that bad.
0: Then that could be a little bit dicier than just like, yeah, let nature take its course or.
3: Yeah, I understand. Right. Things happen. The past is the past.
1: Sure. But yes, I think we first figure out, is she on board with dating you?
0: Yeah.
1: Like, do you both want to pursue a relationship? And then if it's going to be a thing,
0: yeah.
1: then we clue in the ex-husband.
0: I don't know. I still say let nature take its course, then clue the guy in.
1: Yes. Yes. Well, never. Yeah, we need to figure, because it's going to be much ado about nothing if she's no.
0: I mean, I'm assuming that there is mutual interest. So
1: that's a big assumption. But yes, he could just be like dancing around like, he
0: maybe.
1: Could be reading, you know, signals wrong. We don't know. So let's explore it first with her, see if she's open to the idea of dating you, and then you guys kind of figure out, all right, are we going to tell him?
0: How do all right, we do well, that? Hey, good luck. Keep us posted. Would love to hear the follow-up on this.
1: Oh, yeah.
0: That's group therapy.
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0: Brandeis said, I almost choked on my bagel because of the Tony Melito button. Listen.
1: Who knew that was going to be so relatable in so many different ways?
0: He is the poet of our generation. All right. All right, let's do a little dude knowledge, shall we?
1: Yeah.
0: Usher Raymond, Chris Brown, the concert just announced last week, just went on sale Friday.
1: Wow.
0: Paycor Stadium, Cincinnati, if you'd like to play a little dude knowledge.
1: There is there have been some videos I've seen of some ladies getting invited on stage.
0: That could be you. You never know.
1: You should act happy about it, though.
0: All right. 502-795-1997 if you'd like to play. We'll do it next.
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6: 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Waterson eastbound. Watch as you're coming beyond Bardstown Road. Crash on the left shoulder. There's a stall a little farther east by Taylorsville Road. But you are building. Okay. Getting over toward I-64's interchange. Snyder's getting pretty full eastbound. Preston Highway trying to get beyond Bardstown Road. That's volume and bright sunshine. 64 eastbound really jammed out of Indiana trying to get beyond Highway 150. Good though across the Sherman-Minton Bridge. Second Street Bridge heaviest coming south out of Indiana. I'm Libby Kay with 502 Traffic.
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0: 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All right, dude knowledge. Let's introduce you to Jessica calling it from Shepherdsville. Hi there, Jessica.
1: Hello.
2: Hi. Let's go, kids. Go time. It's go time.
0: It's go time. Hi, Jessica. Jessica is 6 foot, brown hair, and drives an Escape, has been married for almost 12 years.
2: Look at that.
0: Let's hope you get there, Jessica. All right?
2: Wow. Let's hope you get there.
0: Listen.
2: At least you didn't say currently married.
0: I'm spreading positivity. I'm spreading positivity.
2: Jesus, it's dicey sometimes.
0: It's funny. We were talking with some friends the other day about becoming like empty nesters after the kids graduate from high school.
2: Yeah.
0: And she's like, well, I'm going to have to reevaluate whether I even want to stay.
2: Am I going to be stuck with you then?
0: I know. I don't know if I even want to be. Wow. Anyways, Jessica, it sounds like you're doing great.
2: They're great. All things are good.
0: Listen, these are all questions guys would typically know. We're going to toss five questions your way. It's called Dude Knowledge, all right?
1: Okay.
0: All right, you can always call Kelly in for help if you need for one time. Here we go. Question one, Dude Knowledge. In which sport would you use a puck?
1: Hockey.
0: Hockey.
2: Yes.
0: You got it.
2: Nice.
0: All right, multiple choice. What is the term for scoring three strikes in a row in a single game of bowling? Is it a hat trick, an eagle, or a turkey?
1: I'm going to say it's turkey.
0: Turkey.
2: It is.
0: It is. Good job.
2: I like it when the little cartoon turkey.
0: I know.
2: Appears on the.
0: Listen, I don't see that
2: screen.
0: Very often.
2: Yeah, no, I don't know if I ever have.
0: Just
2: I might have.
0: Look to another lane and see those.
2: Yeah.
0: You know, if I score 100, I'm having a good bowling day.
2: Great. And that's why he's not on a league.
0: You know what? Hurtful. Jessica, are you a bowler?
1: No, I'm not. 100's a good day for me as well.
0: Yeah,
2: okay,
0: see?
2: All right.
0: Jessica, you and I would make a good team. All right, here we go. Next question. In video games, what does the acronym FPS stand for? F as in Frank. FPS. Video games.
1: I'm going to call Kelly.
0: Kelly, she's going to know this. Gamer.
2: Of course.
0: Yeah.
2: Frames per second.
0: Frames per second is incorrect.
2: Ah, dang it.
0: That was a good and valid guess.
2: Thank you.
0: First-person shooter.
2: First-person shooter. It
0: yeah.
2: Was nowhere in the ballpark.
0: No, nowhere in the ballpark, but acknowledged.
2: Okay.
0: All right, last two questions, dude knowledge. What do you call a beard style that consists of a mustache and chin hair, but no cheek hair?
2: Mm.
0: What is that called?
1: Goatee.
0: That's
2: goatee.
0: Yep, I'll give you that. And in car speak, what fluid goes into a radiator?
1: Coolant.
0: Yeah.
2: Okay. Yeah.
0: I would have also accepted antifreeze. So there you go.
2: Nice. Look
0: well
2: at that.
0: Done, Jessica.
2: Practically a mechanic.
0: And practically a dude. 80% dude today.
2: Nice.
0: Is fluid one of those words for you, Jessica, that is kind of like a trigger word?
2: Yeah.
0: Because I said it and Kelly gave me a look.
2: I did. It's like moist.
0: That
2: word
0: fluid.
2: Makes me moist and fluid.
0: Yeah.
2: Or one of the, or they're just, you know, even if they're used innocently.
0: You know what? I think, Jessica, it sounds like you're fine with it.
1: Yeah.
2: Yep. She's good with
0: she's
2: fluids.
0: Cool. She's cool with fluids. All sorts of fluids, especially cooling.
2: Okay.
0: All right. Hang tight. We're going to hook you up with the prize, okay?

0: 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Coming up next, we have a feel-good story.
1: Yeah, that you can check out at WDJX.com. It's 8 teens from Idaho who've turned their online popularity into a cleanup campaign.
0: No.
1: Using their platform for good.
0: And then, do you have a unique way in which you learned to drive? 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
1: Okay.
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1: So 18s from Idaho turned their online popularity into a bit of a cleanup campaign for the Boise River. They're known as the 208 Boys.
0: The 208 Boys.
1: And their account is kind of start off as sharing their summer fun, but then they gained some followers, like 179,000 on Instagram, and decided to include some content cleaning up the river.
2: We were just looking for stuff. We were thinking it was cool, looking for fish, looking for sunglasses. And we realized how much of a problem the trash is here. There was a lot of cans and cases of beer.
3: It was a little different for us to come out here and pick up lots of trash, bring awareness to the trash that's being thrown into the river.
2: We're here almost every day in the summer using it. And so we really want to give back because we use the river so often.
4: To like make it cleaner for like us and people in the future is just like super cool.
1: It is like super
0: cool.
1: All
0: right, cool.
1: Yeah. And one of the kids, they kind of talked about the fact that they really wanted to start off just showing that they were having a bunch of fun. And they were doing some crazy things like cliff jumping and all sorts of stuff.
0: Okay. All right.
1: And then they're like, you know what? This is something else that we should probably highlight. Now, if you go into the comments of the post, there are some haters rolling in saying, well, it's only dirty because you guys are down there all the time throwing cans in it.
0: Okay, that's
1: haters gonna hate.
0: Yeah.
1: At least they are cleaning up the river. That's the message they're trying to put forth.
0: For sure.
1: And you can check it all out at WDJX.com.
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1: Wow.
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3: Have an absolutely gorgeous Monday on tap with plenty of sunshine, low humidity, and highs in the low 80s. Certainly something you don't often see in August. As we head into tonight, falling down into the 50s and low 60s with mostly clear skies overhead. From the Wave News Storm Tracking Team, I'm meteorologist Tawana Andrew.
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0: How did you learn to drive? It's 99.7 DJX. I remember it was like my mom taking me out in the big minivan that she had. And I was driving around learning how to drive on that. And then my dad had a manual transmission car. And so I learned how to drive a manual transmission car. And that took a long time. And then between that, I also learned on my friend's car. My friend had a small, like almost like compact sedan type of thing.
1: Uh-huh.
0: Like one of those like real small cars. And so he let me drive that thing around, which I wasn't with any sort of like driver that was, it was just him who he had just gotten his license to and me. So I'm pretty sure if we look back on it, the rules, I don't think we're supposed to be doing that. I don't think we're supposed to be doing that. But I mean, it was just kind of I would say it was a normal way of learning how to drive. I drove all sorts of cars when I was first learning how, everything from like a Chevette that had a manual transmission that it was like a Flintstone car. You could see the bottom, you could see road underneath.
1: Oh, wow.
0: Yeah, yeah.
1: Lexi says, my little sister's best friend stole his mom's car. And since I was the oldest, 16 at the time, them being 13, LOL, I took the responsibility of driving us around. I had about 7 13-year-olds in the car. You best believe everyone got home safe with some McDonald's. Wow, that was definitely against all the rules.
0: Listen, that we're not going to worry about what was and what wasn't.
1: Nope.
0: Legal at the time.
1: But oh my goodness,
0: it was his thing.
1: She had to kind of mom them.
0: So I bring all this up because I was talking with Emily the other day, who works in the afternoon, and I was just kind of going over, you know, having to go through teaching my daughter Zoe kind of how to drive. And she was like, do you hold an open cup of coffee over her lap when she does? And I say, no. And she said, oh, my dad did.
1: What in the world?
0: Yeah. So she said, my dad taught me.
1: Because what you need is an element of danger.
0: She said,
1: added in.
0: Put one hand on the steering wheel at 12 and the other one on the armrest. And he held his open cup of coffee over my lap and said, drive.
1: That's insanity. That's insanity.
0: I was like, wow. And she was like, I did.
1: Absolute insanity.
0: Yeah. Yeah. I know, you know, a lot of parents do the whole, well, when you go out in the wintertime, you make them like slam on the brakes in the ice and
1: learn
0: how to recover from doing all that. You know, farm kids to learn how to drive on tractors.
1: I know Jared from E-Town. Yep.
0: Yeah. My cousins did the same thing. I had cousins who were farm kids. And I mean, they.
1: Jared said he was driving at 9.
0: Yeah.
1: Tractors and old farm trucks.
0: Yes. Yes. 100%. 100%.
1: Sean said, I got 15 minutes of learning how to drive a stick from a grandpa, then told I was good to go. From Southside Drive to PRP.
0: Oh my God.
1: You got this, kid.
0: Well, it was like when, you know, I'm teaching my daughter, and I was like, okay, it's all about reps. It's all about repetition. You know, every single time you go out on the road,
1: sure.
0: It doesn't matter if you're going from point A to point B 1,000 times. Every single experience that you drive is different because there's going to be different cars, different sequences that happen. You just got to be ready for it, right? So it's all about repetition. And I was like, you know, we'll work up to getting on the freeway. And then one day I was just like, all right, let's just get on the water. Let's just do it.
1: And it was raining.
0: It was raining.
1: It was raining.
0: But, you know,
1: add in another element of danger.
0: She's got to learn. She's got to learn. She's going to be a great driver. She is. She's going to be a great driver. So anyway.
1: Yes, and she's going to have a little bit of scars from all the trauma you're putting her through.
0: Right. But you know what? That's going to make her funny.
1: Oh, okay.
0: I feel like that's going to make her funny.
1: That's going to make her funny.
0: Yeah, just
1: some trauma.
0: Just a
1: you
0: little bit
1: a
0: of trauma.
1: A healthy dose of trauma?
0: Yeah, no, not a healthy dose. Just a little bit. Just a little bit of trauma in your kid's life just to give them a good sense of humor.
1: Okay. I like that philosophy. All right. That's great.
0: All right, we'll take some of your stories coming up. 99.7 DJX.

0: So how did you learn how to drive? It's 99.7 DJX. Obviously, you know, you go through the process of everything, but like, did you learn in a unusual way? Jason said, my dad taught me how to drive by tossing me the keys minutes after I got my learner's permit and said, drive home.
1: That's exactly what my husband did with our son.
0: Yeah, we were at Bowman Field. Yeah, we were at Bowman Field, lived in Valley Station, so the Waterston Expressway in a lifted 4x4 pickup with 33-inch tires. Oh, my gosh.
1: OMG.
0: So many people I've heard have done, like, their parent just said,
1: yes.
0: Okay, now that you got your learner's permit, let's go.
1: Yep. 100%. Like, he did not tell me that until I got home, that he just, from Frankfurt, he had to navigate the highway during construction, and he'd never driven outside the neighborhood before that.
0: There's
1: He's like, Mom, I made my first turn. You did what?
0: I made my first turn.
1: You turned for the first time on
0: Kids
1: roads.
0: Gotta learn.
1: Oh, my gosh. Thank goodness he's been driving for a year now. Kelly says, when I was 15, I'd drive myself to and from work.
0: Yeah.
1: I worked at Taco Bell on the weekends when it was late. My parents would just be like, take the car. Be careful. Come straight home. That was 33 years ago.
0: Yeah. So I remember in high school, there was always that kid that just drove and didn't have a license. And it was just like, I want to say we were maybe a freshman or something like that. And there was just a kid that was just like, drive to school. And
1: have a license.
0: He was like 13, 14 years old. And he was just like, and we didn't live in the country. We lived in the city.
1: Why?
0: Like, we lived in the city.
1: What is going on in that family?
0: I know. Anna.
2: Okay, so I was a sophomore in college.
0: Yeah.
2: My dad bought me a Volkswagen Bug, but it was manual.
0: Yeah.
2: And he said, if you want to take a car with you to college, you're going to have to learn how to drive it. So I said, okay. So he gave me some lessons, and then he was like, you're good to go. So we're in St. Matthews, and I'm at a light turning left, right?
0: Yeah.
2: So you have to yield.
0: Mm-hmm.
2: And all of a sudden, I hit the wrong, like, I didn't shift properly.
1: Uh-oh.
2: So I stalled out in the middle of the intersection.
1: Oh,
0: that's the worst.
1: I've done that.
2: My dad is screaming at me. I'm starting to cry. I'm like, I can't do it. And so we're just in the middle of this intersection. He's screaming at me. I finally kick it into gear and we like jerk forward, and I will never forget it. But I learned how to drive, and I was able to take my Bug to college in Florida.
1: And, oh, there you go. I had one of those. Yes.
0: Anna, I'll tell you again, a healthy or just, you know, a little bit of trauma.
1: A little bit of trauma.
0: Creates a good...
1: That was a core memory.
0: A good personality.
1: That was a core memory.
2: Your fight or flight response.
0: Right, for sure. Anna, thank you. That's funny.
2: Thank you, guys. Have a good morning.
0: I remember when my older daughters were learning how to drive a standard transmission on my Jetta, my Volkswagen Jetta, which... This was a car that I had for a long time.
1: Old girl had been driven hard.
0: Yes.
1: She had miles on
0: over 300,000 miles. The stick shift would stick sometimes. You wouldn't be able to shift it out of certain gears sometimes. And it was just, it was the nuance of it. Like,
1: the nuance?
0: Yeah.
1: Just get to know the nuance.
0: Right, exactly. And it was one of those things where it's like, it's not broken if you know how to fix it.
1: Oh my gosh.
0: So that's kind of the attitude I had. And I remember poor Isabella is driving this car and it gets stuck in fifth gear.
1: Oh my God. Oh my gosh.
0: And she's like, I can't shift it out of fifth gear. I can't shift it out of fifth gear. And so we've pulled up and we're at an off ramp turning onto Shelbyville Road.
1: Oh gosh.
0: And I'm like, you know, if you know anything about cars, fifth gear is like the gear that you are in when you're on the highway, not a gear that you are in to start.
1: Right, exactly.
0: And I'm like, okay, gun it! Got it!
1: Oh, wow.
0: just got it!
1: And you're giving me anxiety.
0: And trust me, it was. And she did. And she didn't stall it either. She was like, and we're like creeping. We're like,
1: and the car is mad at you. It's like, I'm not supposed to work like this.
0: It's so good.
1: Oh my gosh. Victoria says, my sister is 7 years older, taught me to drive her 5-speed Mustang when I was 11. Then I became her designated driver when the local bar shut down.
0: Oh my
1: still
0: gosh.
1: At age 11.
0: That's what? It. See, this is, look, this is the great trauma that I wanted to get into. The kids were like, I learned how to drive when I was 10, when I was 11, when my parents used me as a designated driver.
1: OMG.
0: All right, we'll take a couple more coming up, all right? These stories are fantastic, by the way.
1: Wow.
0: All right. 502-795-1997 is our number if you want to... give us your story on 99.7 EJX.

0: Any trauma from learning how to drive? It's 99.7 DJX. That's kind of what we're talking about. I was making fun of my daughter. We went and did a Target run yesterday, and she tried three different parking spots.
1: Oh, because, parking's, that's tough.
0: Right. She pulled into one. She was like, oh, I can't. I'm like, you're too close to the other car. I can't even get out. I'm like, yep. You're going to have to
1: adjust it.
0: I was like, either adjust it or pull through, because there wasn't a car in front of us, and try another one. So she pulled through, and she was like, well, here, I'll just park here. I'm like, nope, you still can't do that. And she's like, okay, I'm going to pull here.
1: Oh, my gosh.
0: She pulled in there.
1: Someone was watching.
0: And then it was still like at an angle. And I'm like, you're still at an angle. She's like, don't. Oh, my gosh, don't stop. I'm like, she's like,
1: Dad,
0: I'm so embarrassed. I'm like, yes.
1: Yeah, well,
0: I'm like,
1: obviously
0: I need to
1: lock
0: in and teach you how to park.
1: Chelsea says, I wasn't allowed to put the car in drive until I mastered everything in reverse.
0: Oh, that's smart.
1: Uphill backwards through an obstacle course. She said she was best friends with a deputy KSB commissioner, and I learned at their house on the obstacle course they set up. Steepest hill ever.
0: Wow. Okay.
1: You can handle anything after all that.
0: Yeah. Sandra, my uncle threw me the keys at 10, had me driving all over New Albany, Clarksville, Jeff, and throughout Kentucky. By 12, I was driving solo whenever I wanted to go,
1: gosh.
0: Best uncle ever.
1: Oh, my gosh.
0: They had me driving them around when they were beyond the legal limit, too.
1: Oh, my gosh. Because I asked, like, did your parents know your uncle was doing that?
2: Yep.
1: Oh my gosh. That is great. You guys are so lucky that you didn't get in a wreck.
0: Well,
1: didn't get pulled over.
0: Again, these are experiences that bond people.
1: Okay, remember Victoria, who was driving like a bunch of 13-year-olds?
0: Oh, yeah.
1: Oh, no, she said, my sister, 7 years older, taught me to drive her 5-speed Mustang when I was 11. Mm-hmm. She said, one of the first times I was her designated driver, I was turning into our neighborhood, missed the curve, ran over my dad's business advertisement sign. Next day, he was quite upset that someone ran over it. To this day, he has no clue who it was, and
0: That's
1: he
0: funny.
1: Still brings it up. She and I just turn away.
0: There are so many people who are saying, my dad did the same thing to me. Kind of like what your husband did with Jake. I drove home from Bowman Field on the exact day I got my permit.
1: Yes.
0: Watterson Expressway, rush hour.
1: Yep.
0: Now at 42, expert level driver. Yeah.
1: Oh my gosh.
0: You know, it's you got to learn.
1: I would never.
0: This
1: have
0: is
1: had
0: why.
1: The nerve
0: this is
1: for
0: why
1: that.
0: My wife is like, you're the one who does this. That's,
1: yes.
0: That's your job.
1: Yep.
0: I will handle this stuff.
1: But then does she talk to you about just make sure that you don't like yell at her or, you know, all this kind of stuff? You got to keep your tone at an even
0: no,
1: level.
0: No, that's
1: and just
0: why I am the one who does it.
1: Yeah. Oh, because she would be the one yelling?
0: Yes. Yes.
1: You're going too fast. You're going too fast. Break, break, break, break, break.
0: I know. I'm a little like almost too chill. I'm like,
1: really?
0: Okay. Now. You
1: okay, we
0: probably,
1: almost hit that car.
0: We almost
1: probably,
0: hit that car.
1: We should
0: you
1: probably
0: should,
1: break
0: yeah.
1: a little sooner.
0: Yeah, you're riding the right line a little too much. You almost sideswiped the car going 70 miles an hour.
1: Oh, my gosh.
0: You're going to need to make sure. Okay, now, very, very calmly, put it in reverse.
1: No!
0: Hit the gas.
1: Oh, gosh. Oh,
0: and now
1: I've got anxiety.
0: Roll down your window. Extend your hand. Put up your middle finger. Yeah, I
1: oh, that's not for the faint of heart.
0: I know. Well, it is what it is. But yes, fun rolling through some trauma stories as we're all learning how to drive.
1: So it turns out many of you were driving at 11 and 12 and 10, some as early as 9 on the
0: Listen,
1: farm.
0: I hope
1: wow.
0: someone has just moved to Louisville, has just discovered this radio station and is like,
1: I guess I'm going to be taking the bus.
0: Where did I move
1: they've
0: to?
1: They've got a lot of children driving around here.
0: Oh, shoot. All right. It's 99.7 DJX.
3: 502 traffic.
4: Have reports of a pedestrian in the northbound lanes of the 2nd Street Bridge. Careful, please. Getting out of downtown, you're heavy enough. Southbound, 65 southbound out of Indiana is okay, despite the road work there that keeps the right lane blocked. 64 eastbound, pretty crawly. Trying to get over toward 3rd Street. There's reports of a stall here in the right lane. Northbound 65's pretty jammed up, trying to get north of the Watterson as you work your way through the 65 Central Corridor Project. By the time you're north of St. Catherine Street, you're up to speed. I'm Libby Kay with 502 Traffic.
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0: You ready to hear some of the trends that you're doing are no longer cool from the younger generation?
1: Oh, yeah. Let's go ahead and be judged.
0: It's 99.7 DJX. So Gen Z, according to Gen Z, here are some of those millennial trends that have been going on that they're like, yeah, no longer cool. Just stop that.
1: Okay.
0: However, I feel like you could say this about any generation, because any generation is going to look at the older generation and go, okay, you can stop doing that.
1: Okay.
0: You know?
1: Mm-hmm.
0: You can look at whatever and go, okay, you can stop doing that. Like taking photos of your food and posting it online.
1: Right. I never got on board with that.
0: You were not ever a thing. I would do every now and then. Like, I want to say years ago when that trend first started, I would put it on the story or something like that.
1: Unless it was extraordinary looking.
0: Yeah.
1: And super fancy dinner or something.
0: Well, thankfully, you and I, this doesn't apply to. So,
1: okay.
0: Fine. You can take that away.
1: Great.
0: Not going to lose sleep over that.
1: Moving on.
0: The phrase, so I did a thing.
1: I don't think I ever said that either.
0: Are you sure?
1: I'm pretty sure I really did.
0: Don't hit me with a look.
1: When did you see me post so I did a thing?
0: You're right. You don't do things.
1: Thank you. Yes.
0: You
1: correct.
0: Said thank you. You would have to do things to say I did a thing.
1: Correct.
0: Okay. All right. You're right. Sorry. I retract. Skinny jeans. Which, that took a long time for you to
1: jump on board with.
0: Jump on board. And then also
1: now,
0: take a long time for you to get away from.
1: Right.
0: Because you've started now wearing the more wider leg jeans.
1: Yes. I've gotten a little, I do still rock a pair of some skinny jeans. Mm-hmm. It's still like, that's usually my, if I'm going out at night or, you know, I want to look a little dressed up, I'm still rocking those. They're the dark skinny jeans.
0: Yeah, if you
1: jeans.
0: Ever want criticism, just ask a younger generation.
1: Oh, 1,000%.
0: And they'll tell you. So
1: they'll put the brutal in the honesty.
0: The trends millennials do no longer cool. Skinny jeans, I did a thing, taking photos of your food, saying LOL out loud. Like not in text speak, but just saying LOL.
1: I don't think I ever did that either.
0: I will spell out like phonetically LOL, but that's only in text messages. Like I'll put EL space
1: OMG.
0: Yeah. That's probably also cringe.
1: Maybe.
0: Open toe shoes.
1: What's the matter with open toe shoes?
0: I don't know. You do wear open toe shoes.
1: I'm wearing them right now. Sandals are supposed to be open toe.
0: I guess.
1: How do you get through the summer?
0: No longer cool.
1: That's insane. I reject that. I rebuke it.
0: Monochrome furniture.

0: Heard of the microneedling trend?
1: Microneedling?
0: Yeah.
1: Yeah, like skincare microneedling?
0: Yeah. But specifically for hair growth.
1: Yes.
0: Does it work?
1: I have never tried it.
0: Okay, because when we did a Target run yesterday, my daughter asked if I would go into the men's section with her because she wanted a beard, like a little like beard thickener thing. And it's a little micro needling roller.
1: Like derma roller?
0: Yeah, derma roller. Yeah. Yes. That you are supposed to like rub on your beard and it
1: makes it
0: produces a fuller beard.
1: See, there's
0: but
1: that
0: she
1: for, like,
0: wanted it.
1: You're supposed to do that on your face to
0: well,
1: like get your skincare to go deeper.
0: On her hairline.
1: Okay.
0: To stimulate hair growth on her hairline.
1: Is she putting like a serum on yeah, there?
0: Well, yes, of course she's got serums.
1: Oh, okay, she's got serums. Okay.
0: Yes, of course.
1: All right.
0: But yeah.
1: Did she say, Dad, you should try it too?
0: Well, I said, is it something that works? And maybe I will be borrowing it to
1: there you go.
0: Knock out my natural
1: share
0: male pattern baldness
1: that
0: has been popping up every now and then.
1: High-waisted jeans, also a no-no. Sorry.
0: Yeah, that's millennial.
1: Like, when you get to be of a certain age, we like that better.
0: Yeah, I think that can be stricken from the list.
1: Like, I'm striking the last three off the list.
0: Adulting, side parts, and high-waisted
1: jeans.
0: I'm
1: hanging on to all that and my skinny jeans.
0: All right, well, good luck being cringe.
1: You know what? I'm going to be cringe loud and proud.
0: There it is.

0: So yeah, we do feel good stories every hour on 99.7 DJX. What do you got coming up?
1: A 47-year-old father of three walking onto a college football team this year.
0: Oh, wow. All right.
1: Yeah.
0: And you know, sometimes your insurance will kind of dictate where you take, say, your car to get it fixed or whatever. I know you've dealt with that sort of thing in the past.
1: Many times.
0: Right. Oh, poor Shayna.
1: Uh-oh.
0: Poor Shayna.
1: Oh, no.
0: It's a setting the bar story.
1: Okay.
0: And it's not Shayna's fault. She's just in it. She's in the thick.
1: All right.
0: That's coming up on 99.7 DJX.

0: 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Just to show you good is happening in the world, Kelly Kay.
1: CBS Evening News has a story of 47-year-old dad of three, Justin Buzzard.
0: Wow.
1: Walking on to a college football team this year.
0: Look at that.
1: He says he's taking a beating, but he's loving it. 30 years after ending his high school football career, he is playing defensive end for San Jose City College.
2: Football for me, it's about the fun and joy of the game. It's about the rigor and the challenge and pushing my body, and I'm definitely being pushed to the limits. I think that maybe men, especially as they get older, have a tendency to hold back and not risk and to play safe with their life. And I really believe that if you're not risking, if you're not stepping into new territory and doing new things, that you're rusting.
0: Wow.
1: If you're not risking, you're rusting.
0: Look at that.
1: He said one of his kids saw a post about a different older guy playing and asked his dad, why not you?
0: And well, there you go. I was going to say, if you've got college eligibility, why not?
1: Yeah. So he is sharing his journey and experience on Instagram. You can check it all out at WDJX.com.
0: Yeah, I remember when I played college football, there was a guy that was probably in his 40s. Same deal. He was a defensive back, and we called him Gramps. I don't remember his name. But yeah,
1: did he do well?
0: I mean, he was all right.
1: Was he liked? Did you make him feel like part of the team?
0: Yeah, I mean, we called him Gramps in like a loving way.
1: Yes,
0: but yes, he was a cool guy.
1: I love it for sure.
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3: Ben and Kelly in the morning, Louisville weather.
4: Sunny and pleasant today with low humidity and highs in the low 80s. For tomorrow, we keep the low humidity and the sunshine. We'll be a touch warmer with highs in the low to mid 80s. We'll gradually warm up for the end of the week as we add in some isolated rain chances. From the Wave News Storm Tracking Team, I'm meteorologist Tawana Andrew.
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0: city with a sun on set. So yeah, you know, sometimes insurance will kind of dictate where you take, say, your car if you get into an accident to get it repaired, right?
1: Mm-hmm.
0: It's 99.7 DJX. Well, poor Shayna. Had that happen.
1: I, one time, had to, I got five estimates. All said, you need a new bumper.
0: Yeah.
1: Instead of just patching the hole. And the one that my insurance paid for was patch the hole.
0: No.
1: Fast forward a year later, all the paint was speckling.
0: Yeah.
1: I was mad.
0: Sometimes it's not always the best situation.
1: I was not in good hands.
0: Right. So if you can manage to make it through the day without not fixing a car and giving it to your stepdaughter to drive when you're the mechanic, then you're doing okay.
1: You're a mechanic?
0: Listen, Shayna had her car at the repair. Insurance told her to take it to this repair shop, right?
1: Okay.
0: Transmission was wonky on it or something. So she drops it off. She's taking the train. She literally sees her car at a red light with a woman she didn't know behind the wheel.
1: I'm sorry, what?
0: She goes over. She says, I was flabbergasted. I go up to her.
1: Say, hey, why are you driving my car?
0: That's exactly what she said.
1: Uh-huh.
0: The lady said, oh, I'm driving your car from this city. It's a suburb of Boston. And Shane is like, well, why is my car in this city when I dropped it in at the shop in this other city? She didn't answer. The light turned green and she just left.
1: Oh, my gosh. So her car was stolen.
0: So she.
1: What I'm hearing you say is it was stolen.
0: She calls the shop and is like, hey, the shop's like, oh, yeah, that's my stepdaughter.
1: My stepdaughter? Is driving the car I'm supposed to be fixing for you?
0: If that weren't enough, the car didn't even get fixed. So the good news is she's currently at a different shop in the process of getting her car fixed.
1: And is she suing the first shop?
0: I don't know.
1: Fixing the car. B, just handing it out as a rental to a family member?
0: That's insanity. As I was like going over this story, I was like, now, I mean, there is the argument to be said where if it's a transmission issue, well, we have to drive it in order to understand.
1: Diagnose it, sure.
0: Yes,
1: but
0: understand
1: not to another city.
0: Right. I was going to say, but just around the area.
1: Yes, I've seen them drive around the block.
0: Right, but not from one city to another city all the way on the other side of town.
1: And you don't let a stepdaughter drive
0: it. Right. A mechanic drives it.
1: I want to see a mechanic with their name patch.
0: Right.
1: So I know he's working on
0: Poor
1: the car.
0: Poor Shayna. She did not have a good experience with the insurance telling her, hey, yeah, go to this place.
1: Well, that shop needs to be dealt with because that is not good customer
0: service. There are a lot of things still pending with this whole story.
1: That went sideways in a lot of different ways.
0: It did. But could you imagine dropping your car off to be worked on and then later that day going, wait, hang on a second.
1: Wait, that's I have that bumper sticker.
0: I know.
1: That's my car. That's literally my car.
0: And then going, hey. And
1: hey, why are you driving my car?
0: Sorry. The light's green.
1: I gotta go. OMG.
0: Yep, that's why it's a setting the bar story. Poor Shayna there. On 99.7 DJX. Speaking of driving, we had fun talking about, you know, the little trauma that you...
1: Learning to drive?
0: On learning to drive. Mm-hmm. We'll have to explore some more of those coming up because the trauma we all dealt, or what we're dealt with, when learning how to drive is binding. That's next on 99.7 DJX.

0: right, it's Ben and Kelly, 99.7 DJ X. So earlier we were talking about the trauma that you had from learning how to drive. My 15-year-old is kind of going through the motions right now of learning how to drive. I did send her out on to the Watterson with when it was raining.
1: Why not? Just throw her into the fire.
0: You know, it was one of those things where I was thinking to myself, you know, I keep saying eventually we'll lead up to you getting on the Watterson and doing that. And I thought to myself, well, what better time than now? So I just said, let's do it. And she's like, okay. And she's a great driver. She's learning. It's all about reps. She's going to be a good driver. She needs to learn how to park.
1: Going to get through the trauma.
0: She's going to get through the trauma. Yes, exactly.

0: Mike said, my dad taught me to drive by taking me on a logging road on the side of the top of a mountain in winter.
1: What?
0: In a Datsun stick pickup truck.
1: What in the world?
0: Got out and said, I'll see you at the bottom, one way or the other. Well, there's some trauma.
1: That's a death wish.
0: Oh my gosh.
1: On a mountain? Oh my gosh.
0: Shoot. Obviously out west.
1: Yes. Michelle said, I got an 84 Camaro Z28 5-speed manual. Me and my dad rebuilt the engine together.
0: Nice.
1: When it was done, my dad said, here's the keys. Go get milk with your brother. We got the milk. I stalled several times on the drive because the timing was off a little bit. Thought it was going to die. That car was fun though. Named her Ticket. She lived up to it.
0: Kelly said, when I was 15, not you, another
1: yeah.
0: Kelly, I would drive myself to and from work. I worked at Taco Bell, so on the weekends when it was late, my parents would just be like, take the car.
1: Just take the car.
0: Yeah,
1: just
0: come be careful,
1: home.
0: Come straight home from work.
1: Oh my God. That's insane.
0: I still like, Victoria was like, yeah, my sister, who is 7 years older than me, taught me how to drive her 5-speed Mustang when I was 11.
1: Yep.
0: Then I became her DD when the local bar shut down. Still at 11.
1: That's insane.
0: Oh my gosh.
1: That is insane.
0: Oh, these are so fun.
1: Anna says trauma bonding with the Vills, not even
0: yeah.
1: 10 o'clock.
0: Oh, I know. I love it.
1: I love
0: I
1: this
0: love
1: segment
0: it.
1: So much. It's comforting to know we all had the same experience.
0: We did. We really did, you know? So sometimes when you're out there on the waters and you're like, what are these idiots doing?
1: They might be children.
0: They might. They literally might be 12. It was like my daughter the other day was just like, why is he saying that? Doesn't he know I'm a baby?
1: No, he does
0: not. I'm not even 16.
1: Yeah, no, and you probably shouldn't say that out loud.
0: All right. Hey, if you missed anything else from the show, you can always catch up on the podcast, WDJX.com. Want to keep in mind that we've got more of the R&B tour tickets, Usher and Chris Brown, to give away all week.
1: Yes, and if you get asked to be on stage, just, you know, act like you like that.
0: Yes.
1: Act like you want to be there.
0: And, you know, hopefully.
1: Otherwise you might go viral.
0: It's not fake Usher.
1: Hopefully it's not the clone.
0: Right. For sure. So yeah, we'll have those tickets all this week on 99.7 DJX. What else, Kelly?
1: That's it.
0: All right, guys. Have a good one. I'll talk to you tomorrow.
1: Okay, bye.
2: 502 Traffic.
3: We saw the stalled vehicle on the eastbound lanes of I-64. It's partially blocking the right lane. As you're coming over toward 3rd Street, those delays are easing off pretty well. I'm not seeing a major tie-up on I-65 coming south out of Indiana. You got the right lane blocked across the Kennedy Bridge. You do have some sluggishness still northbound I-65 as you're coming north of Eastern Parkway into the 65 Central Corridor work. Eastbound side of the Snyder's got an accident onto the right shoulder just past Bardstown Road. Got a neck on Dixie Highway at Kingsford Drive. I'm Libby Kay with 502 Traffic.
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Hershey's doing something for Halloween that has me in a little bit of a rant mode. I'll tell you why coming up after Ariana Grande 99.7 DJX.

0: She has decided to do something for Halloween that has me scratching my head hard. It's Ryan Spencer, 99.7 DJX. And look, Halloween candy season is getting closer and closer. I've already gotten some of my Halloween decorations out, partially because I've bought new pieces and I didn't feel like storing it away. And I just felt like, you know what, I'm just going to put it out. But Hershey has decided they're going to fill some of their Halloween bags with popcorn and pretzels this year as alternatives to some of their candy to try to make trick-or-treat bags a little bit healthier. They say sales of Hershey's Zero Sugar candy have also grown 4 times over the last 5 years, and so that's partially why they're trying to do this. Look, I'm all for balance. Like, that's cool and all, but if I'm 8 years old, I didn't spend 3 hours dressed as Spider-Man walking around the neighborhood for somebody to drop pretzels in my bag. That's not a treat. That's what mom packed next to my Capri Sun. Halloween is the one night we as a society collectively agree that nutrition resumes on November the 1st. We don't drop pretzels in unless it's like really, really good pretzels. Like fancy.
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Olivia Rodrigo taking a page out of the Jonas Brothers playbook, dropping a CD with a potential new single at a record store. 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Serena Joy is the new song, by the way. 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

0: Hey, it's Ben and Kelly. So our listener Kimberly is starting to develop feelings for someone in her friend group.
1: Yeah, she knows her friends will try to steer her away, but the heart wants what the heart wants. 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

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We got the details.

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1: They say the holy water's watered down, and this town's lost

Imagine losing your job all because of some cake pops. That's what happened with a Starbucks supervisor in Arizona. 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

Not gonna lie, like every other wedding has been like an EDM vibe over the last couple of months. I've loved it. And this has gotten a ton of mileage because of it. It's I'm Good. 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

0: Hey, it's Ben and Kelly. The R&B tour starring Usher Raymond and Chris Brown coming to Paycor Stadium in Cincinnati Saturday, October 24th.
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What's the weirdest thing that has ever happened to you whenever you moved into college? 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Hit me up, 502-795-1997. 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

0: What was your weirdest move-in experience, and why is it not a bear? 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Campus police kept residents safe, eventually found a way to shoo the bear away. And I kind of love it because college freshmen already have enough to worry about, like finding their classes, meeting their roommate, figuring out the dining hall, not getting mauled between the dorm and Target. Somewhere there's definitely one freshman calling mom and saying like, college is great. I made a friend. His name is Bartholomew. And things are going just absolutely splendiferous. Like, just imagine the absolute chaos involving the first couple of days of your college experience involving a bear showing up at your dorm. I want to know, 502-795-1997, the most chaotic stories from your college moving day experience.
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I know you know the words to every throwback Usher track from back in the day when you sang them at the top of your lungs at your high school dance. 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

Love getting to watch her content movie anytime I get the chance. Such great stuff there from Billie Eilish and directed by James Cameron. I mean, anytime you can get the Titanic guy involved with your project, pretty rockin'. 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

Coming up, I want to know the wildest thing you have ever witnessed your grandparents say or do on what apparently is International Senior Citizen Day. 502-795-1997. 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

0: Wildest thing the seniors in your life said. It's Ryan Spencer, 99.7 DJX, on this International Senior Citizen Day. We're talking grandparents gone wild. Maybe grandma commented on someone's outfit when that person was standing directly behind her. Maybe grandpa asked a personal question at Thanksgiving. Amanda said, my grandma loudly asked why my boyfriend's jeans were so tight and then said, well, at least we know he doesn't skip leg day. I wanted to die. Megan said, my grandmother introduced me to someone at church and said, this is my granddaughter. She's single, if you know anybody. And I was standing right there. Well, I mean, hey, she's playing matchmaker. I think that's perfect right there. 502-795-1997. Worst or craziest things the grandparents or seniors in your life have ever said around you.
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After Stella Lefty. 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

0: One of the best miscommunication stories I've ever heard on TikTok. 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And this pregnant woman was asked the most standard pregnancy question imaginable, but gave an answer so completely unrelated that her coworker just kind of said, oh, and walked away in the most awkward way imaginable. 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
1: Would you like to hear about the dumb thing I just did so you can feel better about yourself? I'm at work scrolling through DoorDash because I'm very pregnant and I did not have breakfast and I am starving. When a coworker walks in, who I haven't seen in months, so the last time I saw him, not pregnant, today very obviously pregnant, and he says, wow, do you know what you're having? And I said, I can't decide between just a bagel and cream cheese or the bagel with pulled pork and jalapenos. He said, oh, and walked off. It's been a little bit, and looking back on that interaction, I'm realizing now he meant, do you know if you're having a boy or a girl?
0: Yeah, unfortunately, these are the social interactions that I would think about for like the next 6 months, but that's just me being the most socially awkward human being known to man.
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0: 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Hello. 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I'll see you there, right, Randy?
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0: 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Norma Jean's Bakery in New Albany isn't even actually open for a couple weeks, but the pop-ups are pulling multiple hour waits, and then sometimes they sell out in like 30 minutes. So you know it's about to be good when the storefront is official. So watch out, New Albany. It's about to go nuts.
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1: 502 Traffic.
3: Working several issues across the area. One is on both shoulders of the Waterston Expressway right as you approach Newburgh Road. Give yourself a couple of extra minutes to work your way through that scene. Also, we got an accident at Canyons Lane and Sydney Park Drive, and then Taylorsville Road at Furman Boulevard. Those accident scenes are still getting cleaned up. 65 northbound, southbound, still very slow in between 64 as you make your way down to Waterston. I'm Andy Bass with 502 Traffic.
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5: I'm Altima Morgan of Morgan & Morgan. 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We see it every day. 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

0: 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This one's from the Folklore album. Do you remember it? All things about this month. I fear I just gave it away, but we're playing for bragging rights. So even if you don't get it right, you can't really get it wrong. You get to talk about something going well for you when you're the first one to get it right. 502-795-1997. 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
1: 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So far, it's been a very gorgeous setup out

0: playing the 1 second song with Sarah on 99.7 DJX. You think you know it?
1: I do. It's August by Taylor Swift.
0: Yes, ma'am. August slipped away like a moment in time. And I can see us twisted in bed sheets. August slipped away like a bottle of wine. 'Cause you were never mine. Well, tell me something that's going well for you since you get the bragging rights.
1: We have a family reunion we're going to this weekend. So
0: oh, good. And it sounds like if you're looking forward to it, you like your family. That's good.
1: For the most part.
0: That's good. We all have those couple of them. You're like, maybe not all of them.
1: Well, we're taking a second car, so, you know, we can always get out of here.
0: My family does the same thing.

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1: I hate to say it. I hope I don't sound ridiculous. I don't know who this man is. I mean, he could be walking down the street. I wouldn't know a thing. Sorry to this man.
0: It looks like one of the major artists we play had a moment like this in an interview. Coming up in two songs, I had a blast with it.

0: I'm kind of jealous of Doja Cat because she has the luxury of not knowing what's going on around her. 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I really can't tell if she was just doing a bit or if she genuinely doesn't know who one of the biggest stars in music is right now.
1: You think I was talking about Ella Langley? Are you an Ella's fella?
2: I don't know what that is.
1: You don't know what Ella's fella
2: is? I don't know what that is either.
1: Do you like Ella Langley?
2: I don't know what that is.
1: Really?
2: Ella Langley. Ella Langley.
1: People love her.
2: Okay.
1: You gotta check her out. You'd like her.
2: Okay.
1: You really would. You should do a country song. You can't tour all around our country with no country song.
2: I can.
0: I feel like she might actually not know who Ella Langley is, even being in the music industry together. What?
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4: Still dealing with a couple of issues out there. Let's start off on 3rd Street right at US 60 alternate Eastern Parkway. We've got an accident slowing things down there. Officials still trying to clean up Taylorsville Road at Furman Road, along with an accident at Waterston Expressway right as you approach Newburgh Road. We got a couple of shoulders blocked off through that accident scene, and Shelbyville Road at Wildwood Lane. Getting reports of an accident as well, slowing things down through there. I'm Andy Bass with 502 traffic.
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0: watermelon sugar. 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

I'm having the opposite of curling iron anxiety right now. Emily on the radio at 99.7 DJX. You know when you can't remember if you turned off your curling iron? Well, I hope I actually turned on the crock pot before I left the house today. Because I'm making pot roast stuffed baked potatoes. And I'm so excited! But only as long as the pot roast is actually cooking. Because, you know, what if I didn't turn on the crock pot?

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I love all the contests, I love the music, and they make me laugh all the way to work.

0: 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Amy Kelly, you know we can come back and see your first graders at school. Like, we could do morning announcements. We could serve lunch. We could read to your class. Whatever you want with the school spirit tour. You just have to, like, win it.
1: Oh, my God. This is amazing. I'm going to enter in tomorrow. I'm going to call Ben Davis and tell him to let us win.
0: I don't even think we would have to rig it for you. I think your chances are pretty good. You just have to go to the website and tap win. 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

0: Hey, it's Ben and Kelly. The R&B tour starring Usher Raymond and Chris Brown coming to Paycor Stadium in Cincinnati Saturday, October 24th.
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I am so mad at myself for going to two different grocery stores yesterday and not getting anything sweet. 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Yesterday me was like a totally different person than I am today. I can't.

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1: The middle school in Kentucky is under fire after sending students home with AI-generated materials, including a map that said Oklahoma and North Dakota. I'm a little worried because the principal said they fixed the mistake and just added South Dakota.
0: Now, Farnsley may have really beefed it with those AI agendas, but we'll forget about it once the next funny thing happens.
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3: Still dealing with a few issues out there. One is on Waterston Expressway eastbound at Crittenden. Right lane remains closed off through there. A couple of accidents on Shelbyville Road, one at Whittington Parkway, the other one Shelbyville Road right at the Snyder Freeway. So give yourself a couple of extra minutes to work your way through there. The westbound side of 71, extremely busy anywhere from Lake Jericho Road as you make your way out to about Highway 146, 393 area. Watch out for that. I'm Andy Bass with 502 Traffic.
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17: Weather, or I guess we could call it blue ribbon weather. The state fair is in progress. This is nice with the low humidity. Temperatures will ease back through the 70s this evening into the 60s overnight tonight. A little free AC for us. Tuesday's wave day at the state fair. We hope to see you out there. Temperatures should top out in the mid-80s. We'll be back in the upper 80s with a partly sunny sky on Wednesday. From the Wave Storm Tracking Team, I'm Kevin Harned.
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we'll be at the fair this week, stuffing ourselves on 99.7 DJX Day. I thought we'd get foodie for the 1 second song at 6 p.m. Think food for the title, and the first person to get it right goes on the air to talk about what's going well for them. We'll do it next.

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Come on, it's a dead giveaway. We're just playing for bragging rights, so get it right first, and you get to talk about what's going well for you. 502-795-1997. Good luck.

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Sue me, I wanna be wanted. Sue me, I wanna be wanted. Sue me, I wanna be. Sue me, I wanna be. Sue me, I wanna be wanted. 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

0: 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Now, Mary's already been to the fair this year. Do you have any tips for us?
1: It's going to be fun. 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
0: Oh, for sure. There is AC in South Wing A where we're going to be. Plus, I think it's supposed to rain a little bit, just a little bit on Wednesday. So if you go inside, it's not raining in there. 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
3: 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And I told him this morning, I was like, I'm going to do it today.

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2: Normal rush hour delays have wound down very nicely throughout most of the area. We are working an accident involving a truck on Greenbelt Highway at Intermodal Drive that is slowing things down out on the western side. And a couple of earlier problems still trying to be wrapped up. One is at Gene Snyder Freeway right at the US 60 interchange and is in the final clearing stages and should be just about gone. I'm Andy Bass with 502 Traffic.
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1: You know if Justin Timberlake's involved, I got to talk about it.
2: Fair.
1: He attended the Don Toliver show.
2: Yes.
1: In, what was it, Vegas?
2: No, this is in Miami.
1: Miami, yeah. Okay. Don Toliver fans were very mixed about Justin Timberlake coming out.
2: Well, it's not totally random because Don Toliver's latest album, one of the songs, Body, samples Rock Your Body.
1: Mm-hmm.
2: So
3: right.
2: He brought Justin Timberlake out and like he did a whole thing where like Justin was in the crowd. He's like, I want to see a better view. Then right. Gets on stage, does Rock Your Body, and then they pivot into Don Toliver's new song.
1: Which was awesome. Yeah. He ended up playing Body twice because Timberlake's, can we play your version again?
2: Right.
1: Mm-hmm. The internet obviously divided because of JT being involved, but I think
2: kids
1: the crowd itself was like, this is insane that Timberlake was on stage.
3: Mm-hmm.
1: Another cool stage moment, Zara Larsson, who's a fan favorite of ours here on the show.
2: Yep.
1: She was performing at a festival where she does this choreography where they lift her body up and she kind of does this like almost swan pose, right?
2: Sure,
1: her backup dancers are holding her up. Apparently fans started doing that in the crowd and she was like, more of that, get more people in the air.
2: She can't even get through the song.
1: I love it. She just keeps laughing. This is very Audrey.
2: More!
3: I
2: think this is a great use of free will.
3: Yeah.
2: Like, she's just got people holding themselves up in the crowd to the point where she can't even do her song.
1: She's laughing that hard.
2: Yeah.
1: Also, if you ever needed proof that she can sing, there's no backing vocals on that at all. When she was cutting out because she was laughing, there was no Zara singing.
2: Yeah.
1: Which I think is pretty cool.
3: Mm-hmm.
1: Your XYZ stage moment. This isn't a sponsored segment.
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1: There you go.
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0: Hey, it's Ben and Kelly. So our listener Kimberly is starting to develop feelings for someone in her friend group.
1: Yeah, she knows her friends will try to steer her away, but the heart wants what the heart wants. Why is that a bad thing?
0: Yeah, we'll unpack why in group therapy Tuesday morning.
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1: XYZ with Eric Zachary. My mom joining the show for Mom's Hot Take. It's all brought to you by T-Mobile. My mom wanted to talk about butter moms.
2: Yeah, I did not know what it was, and I had to take a peek, and now I do, and I believe I was a butter mom.
1: Okay.
0: What is a butter
3: mom? I love that.
2: It's just a soft mom that doesn't have huge diet restrictions but tries to cook healthy, which I think we all adhere to. And Eric, do you remember me restricting you from any kind of food?
1: No, I mean, you would take me to Taco Bell and say, go nuts.
2: That's not fair.
1: Wait, so this seems a little contradictory to me. Like, so you're trying to cook healthy, but you're not placing any restrictions. So
2: right.
1: Like, you're saying you're not just like going for fast food, but like you're trying to provide a meal, but you're not. Like, some of these moms are like, you can't have like a red dye in it, or you can't have
2: exactly
1: this level of butter or whatever.
2: Right. Okay. Use wood carving boards, you know, things
1: wood
2: like that.
1: Wood carving boards?
2: Yeah. A lot of people are, the toxins.
4: Carving boards have like microplastics.
1: Yeah. Everything has microplastics.
2: And, you know, the bottles have to be different. And we're going back to whittling on the prairie here with little wood
1: kids used to drink rusty water out of steel pipes.
2: I did
1: they
2: that.
1: And they lived to 105.
2: My mother lived to 94.
1: Oh, man.
2: Yes.
1: I'm not trying to chastise any parenting style, but sometimes when they're a little like bubble child, like it's like
2: that's not a butter mom. So that's the opposite.
1: So you're just
2: feel,
1: like go nuts.
2: Yeah, you gotta get those germs in you to get them out.
1: You gotta get them germs
4: build
1: in
4: that
1: you.
4: Immunity up.
2: You gotta
1: to get
2: build
1: them
2: up
1: out.
2: That immunity up. You know, it's like if something falls, there's so many mothers out. Oh, pick it up. Okay, now we gotta get a new one. And it's like no, just wipe it off on your pants.
1: I think a lot
2: stick
1: of,
2: it back in their mouth.
1: I agree with you to an extent. I think a lot of this overcaution with like what people are consuming, A, comes with information that we didn't have before, but
2: sure.
1: B, COVID really reset a lot of people's hypochondriac tendencies.
3: Yeah, right. That's true. For
2: actually, sure. That's a huge
1: like,
2: statement.
1: I remember when I moved to New York and like I was like, the New York subway is gross. I had a girl I was dating at the time or seeing at the time was like, you just gotta lick the pole and get over it because like you'll get the germs in you and you'll be fine.
4: That's gotta be a phrase.
1: But it's like a nomenclature in like New York. It's just dirty.
4: Right.
1: You gotta get used to it.
4: Suck it up.
1: Stop being worried about getting dirty. And then COVID happened like a year later, and everyone changed their mind.
4: Right.
3: Yeah.
1: But with that too, like I'm less concerned with like what you're consuming, but I'm more concerned with presentation. I know my mom is too. Because like you can say anything you want, Bob, but like if I had any food on my shirt, like I was. As you said last week, I was popping the tarp. You were putting a new shirt on me.
2: Oh yeah, that's true. That's true. No, but you could eat anything. I didn't, and you fared fine.
1: Yeah, you gave me a hot dog when I was two, which is the one thing you're not supposed to give children.
3: Why?
1: Because it's the same size as their throat at that age.
4: They'll choke.
1: And what did I do? I choked. And who did you have to call? The ambulance.
4: Yeah,
1: super funny.
2: I was a butter mom. I didn't know that.
3: I just think. Crazy.
2: You know, you learn these things very quickly when they start choking to death.
1: All right.
4: That's when you learn it.
1: Hot take. It's all brought to you by T-Mobile. It's better over here. 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
1: My name's Tammy Freeman from PRP, and the things I love most about DJX are the music, the contest, and of course, Ben and Kelly in the morning.